Don Juan, Opus 20 by Richard Strauss. The New York Philharmonic was conducted by its music director, Alan Gilbert.

Music of Bedřich Smetana. That was Prague Carnival. BBC Philharmonic Orchestra was conducted by John Andrea Nozeda. Well, good morning. Thank you for joining me for this hour of Morning Classics. I'm Mickey Miller. I'm joined in studio by my friend Emily from Marketing. We are nearing the end of our summer pledge. Our goal for the end of the day today, which we're really only going till 3 p.m., is to raise $20,000. We still have $5,650 to go. Thank you so much to the supporters who have already shown that they value WGTE. What part of that $5,650 can you support? Give us a call, 866-380-4664. I should say, we also have a match provided from KeyBank and Friends of WGTE. We're so grateful that they and everyone else have already shown how much WGTE means to them. How much does a station mean to you? If you have to put a number on it, maybe think about the fact that we are just about 100% listener supported. So if you value this, and we know you do because you are listening, give us a call, 866-380-4664, or you can visit us online.

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Ухаживать за мной я пишу ему вряд ли. О, да, прошу вас, ты обещали мне теперь.

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The English String Orchestra, directed by William Boughton, here on FM 91. We want you to support us in the final day of our June fundraiser. We've got about 40 minutes left in the fundraising drive to make the case to you to support this station with your financial contribution, whatever you can afford. That is at the number 866-380-4664. You can make a pledge.